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0: 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We're going to rendezvous Vandergrift, main gate, off of 5. 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
1: 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Traffic incident. At the Goodyear 9525 Mission Gorge Road, 1 Charlie 1 Echo. CNT BLS 5, this will be a code response.

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0: Metro 54IC, all crews have completed mop-up. I'm going to turn command and leave 5704 as your at-scene contact. He'll remain at scene with two of his investigators, and all units are going to go available via MDC.
1: I see, copy, crews. You know, IC is terminated. 5704 will be on scene contact with two of his investigators.

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2: 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Can I come?

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1: 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We're going to walk all 4-6 in the skill level. And I'm continuing to run my phone call back.
0: Yes, sir, 0 answer on call back. I run my phone number.
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0: 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Still malfunctioning, the water is left to the water, and houses in the
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0: 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We see your RA 144 attached.
1: Medic 114 San Diego, we inquired with Northcom as a closer medic. I did advise RE 144. It was showing a 12-minute ETA, but I'm waiting for them to come up and go responding prior to canceling you.
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0: so when you come down Moon Valley Road, you're going to see the address. But there's an A and B house for it, so just go past the first address and do the next one on your left.
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0: Then you enter 12, confirming this is in the Circle K or to give a vehicle description in the parking lot.
1: Engine 12 San Diego, Genosis, the Corolla that's in the dirt parking lot, to Alpha, the Circle K. So your new medic will be RA144.
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0: Chihuahua 59 54, and user C3. Medical. 6 Charlie, C Delta. 10-9-4-0-4th Avenue. 10-9-4-0-4th Ave. Cross Street, Nickman Street, and Maple Street. 54, and user 50. 6 Charlie, 6 Delta.
1: 157-3-3-4. What's the name that you guys have on your guys' telephone?

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1: Engine 4384, what are the numerics you guys have for this call?
0: 37621.
1: Copy. We have 37675, none of these are correct, so we'll go to 621, keep going straight. You should be on the left-hand side if you keep going straight.
0: Medic 47, 74, copy, head straight. Just after you guys make that left

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1: Tango.
0: Tango, RA-144. Going to be swapping calls with RA-143. Today we'll be taking that call with Intercell, RA-143.
1: And top, do you know what their ETA is?
0: Their ETA will be approximately the same, about 10 to 12 minutes.
1: And copy, it's 1743.

We're going to go ahead and turn around and head back direction we came from. It looks like the 3726-21 address is behind us.

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1: San Diego, Engine 3384. Can you confirm the numerics of the address that we're going to?
2: Sorry, from the 54. Yeah, you can follow us.

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0: I copy. Engine 3384 San Diego, copy traffic. If you turn down, Tierra Estates Real from Moon Valley, which is Medic 47 on the east side.
1: 84, copy. We're following Medic 47 in now.

0: All 5430 Charlie units from 30 Charlie. Stand by at this rendezvous location, and we're going to go inside and make face-to-face contact with the incident commander at the command post, find out what our assignment is, and then either come back and pick you guys up or give you solid directions to join us. So just stand by in this current location.
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0: San Diego Brush 35 from 6430 Charlie on 12 Alpha. San Diego RE 143, we just want to confirm that this is a new call. We just got canceled from the same address.
1: It's the same call with engine 11. I can show you responding.
2: 6430 Charlie for Brush 10. Brush 35, Captain's getting in his rig right now.
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0: Brush 35 from 30 Charlie, is all the rigs there?
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0: Brush 35 from 6430 Charlie. When all five units have assembled, enter the base, go straight for maybe a mile or so, and you're going to make a left-hand turn at Stewart Mesa. When you turn left on Stewart Mesa, you will see the Sten waiting for you.
1: Brush 35 copies. Left at Stewart Mesa to tie in with Strike Team Leader. 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We're moving now.
0: 30 Charlie copies.
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1: Brush 37 from Brush 35, go ahead and fall in behind the convoy. We're going to take a bypass around the gate. 6430 Charlie units from Brush 35 disregard. We'll turn around in this slot and head in through the main gate.

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0: 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Smoke check. 6 Echo, 6 Foxtrot. State Route 54 westbound. WB 54 at National City Boulevard. Cross streets, State Route 54 WB off-ramp, and National City Boulevard. To La Vista Squad 61, and National City Engine 34. 6 Echo, 6 Foxtrot.
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We've been assigned a Division Alpha, Progressive Hose Lay. It's going to be on XSD Command 3, Tone 1. 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

That's affirmative. 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

Canal gone for engine 6, medic 9, AV diabetic problems. 1011 Pine Drive, command 1 Charlie 1 Delta. 20-year-old male with high glucose levels, 1 Charlie 1 Delta.

In Alton, first squad, 6 minute 412. 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
0: 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I'm standing in the last one. I'm going to go to the next one.

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0: 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That's National City 50 that scene, 4th entry. Looks like there's no one home.
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1: The 11 just arrived at the door. I have a situation that's going to make it back up here. 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

0: Delta density in that part.
1: Hey, I'm seeing the note that the Army states they entered the trail from Betty Davidson on Hoover Avenue and crossed the ditch. I'm just pretty long ways from where we're coming in. Is it worth checking the north side?

0: Sounded left engine 34. We can make a quick access and check. Plus, potentially his long way.
1: Yeah, that's what I'm thinking. If you can just do a quick check there and then check the bike path on your way down.
0: He's 34, copy.
1: Metro from Battalion 51.
2: Battalion 51, go ahead.
1: All right, Battalion 51 is at scene, cruiser making access, bike path. We'll be out investigating and establishing bay IC.
3: 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A 6 Echo, 6
2: Alpha. Battalion 51 Metro copies that scene. Cruiser making access to the bike path. Cruiser will be out investigating, establishing bay IC.
1: And Metro from Bay IC. Let's continue the copter until we actually make access with a patient. We may need some help identifying the location.
2: Bay IC Metro copies, continue the copter. We have copter 11 responding.
0: Bay IC, truck 51, that team staged.
1: Yeah, copy, truck 51 staged. Let's give me just a second. Let's find a better spot for you. Engine 51 from Bay IC on the truck. Are you planning on accessing the parking lot there, or what's our best staging location?

0: 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I went up at the gate to the parking lot. We can have a station there.
1: Alright, I see copies. And I'm going to make you a rescue group.

And all incoming units to the open space rescue off of Bay. We're going to make the old Living Coast Discovery Center parking lot the staging area. All units can report for staging. Metro from Bay, I see.

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1: All right, Metro, we're checking the north side of this incident with National City Engine 34 and sending the squad up the bike path from the south side. Are you still in contact with the RP, and is there any way they can get us a GPS location?
2: RP for Washington.
0: Hey, I see Metro copies. Checking the north side of the bike trail with squad 61 on the bike path. We do have a GPS on our car taker still is on the line with the patient.
3: Person 6220, Broadmoor Drive, Command 1 Charlie 1 Echo.
2: Track that looks like you can see from West Virginia. Panel 2 riders who have traveled south of Walter Camino, they did not see any riders down.
1: All right, I see copies. It sounds like they're all up here on the line, so we'll try to see that. Metro, let me see.
0: Go ahead.
1: Metro, we made contact with a couple bike riders that came down the path, and they reported not seeing anybody. Can we try and confirm the location with the RP and potentially get a phone number for a direct call?
2: That's the engine 34.
0: Bay, I see a bunch of copies. Made contact with additional bike riders. They didn't see anyone on the trail. I'll send the rapid SOS to the MDC, and I'll confirm with the call taker that the number we have is the working number.
2: 34, go for Bay, I see.
4: It's not a 61, it's on engine 34. I've made contact with the bike rider that has rotation stats. I wasn't going to make access now, but I think it's still going to be easier to get from the south.

0: Van I see copies, understand that you've made contact with some bike riders. I'm showing your location kind of down under the 54 bridge to the North Line, is that correct?
1: That's the same as we see our access from Hoover, that's where National City Engine 34 is parked, but I've been access to a walking bridge where the train tracks are.
0: Alright, VIC copies. Yeah, we've got Squad 61 coming up the, coming up the bike path. I don't know if they're going to be able to get through to the south side of the, Sweetwater River. So just advise me, take your location, and we'll, go from there with resource assignments.
2: IG, SAR 53 is at scene staged.
3: Yeah, copy, SAR 53, staged. You guys are probably in the best spot we got right now on Bay Boulevard there.
4: Officer 11, confirm response.
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4: Copter 11, copy.
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3: Yeah, I copy you, staged behind truck 51, thanks.

0: 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It sounds like they're kind of cross a pedestrian ditch by the train tracks or the trolley tracks. If we need to reposition there, I'm not sure what our best access is going to be.
1: BA from Truck 51. Okay.
0: Go for Truck 51.
1: BA from Truck 51. There is access to the bike path across the way, 32nd Street and Lena Way. Right next to the marina, there's a walkway that will get me out of the bike path.
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0: BIC copies. I think I see where you're talking about over by the National City Marina.
1: That's from there.
3: Cops are letting you.
0: Go for IC.
1: Hey, I see National City Engine 34. I was able to borrow a e-bike from a bike holder.
0: I'm going to push in contact.
1: Still using this one to test access for you guys to get out here with medical equipment.
0: Yeah, because if you could advise if you're, confirm your south of the Sweetwater River, and then are you on the east side or the west side of the Fire Freeway?
1: About a quarter mile of the Sweetwater River on the west side of the freeway.
0: Yeah, I copy it. It looks like we're right in the middle, to be honest. I'm not sure what side access is going to be better from.
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1: 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I'm going to work on getting my medical equipment out here.

0: All right, copy. We do have a single rear wheel utility vehicle. Would be the good load knuckle gear and maybe a Stokes and heading that way.
1: Yes, from that, I think, I'm not sure what the total is like south of here, but we can definitely access from West of Engine 34's location. As I said, this access is going to be from Hoover, just south of Harley Davidson.
0: I see, copy. Is this confirming we can get the utility vehicle across the river?
1: At the center, there's a bike path. It looks like there's just a bridge south of here that's not going to make it accessible.

0: National 334 from IAC.
1: Yeah, 34 is your engine and your number, so I might have to send it to my personal cell.
2: Intervention Comfort 11 responding to the van incident. Showing an ETV of 8 minutes. Copter 11 Metro Fox is responding to the van incident approximately 8 minutes, yeah.
0: ETA 53 from the IC.

0: E553,
1: is that kind of yourself and the utility that's kind of the engine 51 and slab 61 of the National City Study Services Center? The lead the way.
2: NSIC 14, engine 63, medic 63, medical lead, Cycle Tino Resort, 5469 Casino Way, command on 2 Charlie 2 Delta.
0: Copy, 51 and slab 61 to 35th Convert.
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1: Johnny 51, engine 34, right before my best interview I've been saying, this is going to be inaccessible from your location. I'm ready with myself, if you want to send me your number.
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0: 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I'd say a pretty tight if we start seeing other engines back there.
1: Alright, I see copies. I think we'll just limit it to our utility and we'll stage the rest of the rigs up at 37 Hoover.
0: I copy.
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3: 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Did you want me to put a 6 truck?
1: 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Yeah, if you could switch to a 6 box truck.
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1: Go ahead.
0: You want to start bringing medical gear to your location?
2: Okay, I see Papa living on Fox Charlotte, 3.5 minutes out. Do you guys have any updates on the recording location?
1: Yeah, we're still working on an exact location, approximately 3/4 mile south of the Sweetwater River Channel on the west side of Interstate 5, off of the bike path somewhere. Well, we located our ground units to the 35th and Hoover location in National City, so that's our best access. You know, help us get eyes and maybe a location. I think that's all we need.
0: Okay, I want to copy that. Do you have a number of party that's still on a type of bikes with your clinic description? Age?
1: Yeah, Captain 11, I got National City Engine 34 in contact with the RP. I'm going to have him go direct with you. National City Engine 34 from Bay, I see.
3: Yes, Engine 34.
1: Yeah, you can go direct with Copter 11 on 6 Foxtrot and see if they can help us with a location and maybe access, and then we have a little better view from the air.
3: I copy.
4: National City Engine 34 Engineer from 34 Captain. Yeah, go ahead and start coming this way with monitor and drug box, additionally with narcs. I'm going to have my firefighter meet you halfway.
0: 34 Engineer copies, monitor, narcs.

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1: 234, go for Copter 11.
0: Sector 11 from engine 34. What was the information you were looking for?
1: I'm just looking for any updated notes, how many bike riders and age. And do you have any updated, like, what they were looking or where they might be at?
0: Copy from engine 34. We've made patient contact. 13-year-old male, right leg injury, possible fracture. He's stable right now. We're working on getting medical gear out here to do a better assessment.
1: I love the copies. Does it sound like it's going to be a helicopter action? And you can kind of stand to where you're at.
2: Metro from Bay, I think. Metro, can you attach the Fish and Wildlife Chief 8301 to the incident? He's going to help us in the backflip.
3: Bay, see Metro copies. We're passing the wildlife and game chief to the incident. Well, I want for help with that session.
0: Copter 11 from engine 34, is that you come in, passing right over the 5 freeway right now? Alright, I'm at your 1 o'clock, probably about a quarter mile ahead. I don't know if you can see me.
1: Not yet. Do you have a flashlight or a strobe ring to show your location?
0: Yeah, I got a flashlight. Right now, I'm at your 11 o'clock off your left-hand side, looking down. I'm at your 9 o'clock right now.
1: Okay, we got you there. In between the power poles and the fence, it looks like, right?
0: That's firm, because that's us.
4: Verona engine 27927, traffic incident 4002, Capitan Grande Road, cross of private road, respond to Charlie 2 Delta.
0: I'm NAS City engine 34. Do you think the UP ETA over to where NAS City engine 34 is?
2: Yeah, I show them in the area right now. Standby, Bray, Fire 53 from the IC.
1: Go for Fire 53.
2: Position to send the utility down that path.
1: Metro shuttle off over there, see?
5: Yeah, the squad's headed out and we're about to head down the path as well.
2: Are we taking the squad or the utility truck?

0: The squad is working their way in there, and the utility is following behind.
1: All right, Bay IC copies. National City Engine 34 from Bay IC, do you copy that? They're heading out from your vehicle location here shortly.
2: I copy that. I think if we can get the UTV back here, we're not going to need a helicopter extract. But if we want to leave them on standby for now, we can.
1: All right, Bay IC copies. Just be advised it's a utility truck coming down, not a UTV.
2: Copy, utility truck. Conquer, Lexington 34, did you correct?
3: So we're going to try to come in and land. 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
4: 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If you want to come in and land across from that river, I don't know if you can get that close. 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
2: Yep, mid access via the National City Harbor. Bridge will take it right to the patient from my location.
1: Sandy, Charlie 1, standby. I'm going to set up an LZ over here on Hoover. Chapter 11 from Big IC.
0: Yeah, BAC, I'm 11. If we load the patient internally, did you have an LZ where we can rendezvous with ground ambulance?
3: National City Quad 33. 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National City Squad 33, 6 Charlie, 6 Delta.
1: Yeah, Copter 11 from Bay IC. I think we can get you down on Hoover Street, just north of
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0: Engine 51 engineer from BIC. Sorry, I want you guys to flip it around. We got a nice dirt lover here. I want you guys to pull a hose line and wet down an area for him. 51 engineer, copy. Copter 11 from BIC.
1: Copter 11.
0: Yeah, we located a large dirt and gravel lot just to the west of Hoover. We're making access with an engine. We're going to start wetting down a LZ for you.
1: Copter 11, copy. I got on my map. Looks good. If you jump into the water, if it's too much of a hassle, we could probably come in on the gravel.
0: Engine right here. We'll have water on the ground here in less than 5 minutes.
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1: Go for IC.
0: Chief, is the extraction plan via the helicopter? We have the USAR and Utility 53 making their way down the bike path right now.
1: Yeah, if you could tie in with Engine 34 and see what their recommendation is. It sounds like we got a pretty good plan in place for a helicopter just to hop over and drop off at Hoover, but if you guys are there, that would be safer to just do a ground support.
0: Copy all advice.
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2: Battalion 51 from Bay IC from Engine 34. I spoke with the Copy 11 medic. They said this option, if we are unable to extricate him with a truck from here, is to for them to come on and then transfer him out of LZ to a box.
3: CNT truck 4, medic 5 unconscious person, the Ridge Lantern Crest, 800 Lantern Crest Way, room 205, crosses Sunset Trail, respond 1 Charlie 1 Delta.
1: Yeah, basically copies, that's your call, you're the one at scene. We are wetting down an LZ for the helicopter right now with Engine 51, so we're prepared for the helicopter transport, but if you can pull off a ground transport, that would obviously be safer.
0: Metro 14 SC.

0: Stay at Nested Engine 34. We're going to go ahead and start cruising here, hand over to the Kladic, and transfer to an LZ where we'll have a bunch of ratings.
1: Alright, I see confused. We're going to do the helicopter transfer. We have a box waiting and have the LZ prepared.
0: Are you going direct with the Copter 11 pilot, coordinate LZ?
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1: Yeah, Copter 11 will be up on 6 Foxtrot for you, and it sounds like they should be lifting in just a minute.
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1: I
0: just passed that white truck in front of you. There's a large open gate. If you guys want to come in, you can swing around right there.
1: Copy that.

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1: Yeah, can we get National City PD to respond and shut down who were at West 33rd Street?
2: Betsy, Metro Crawford's requesting PD to respond and shut down who were at South 33rd Street. Stand by, I'll give you to you.

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1: Good.
0: And do you have any extent of injury? CHV is on one line with us.
1: Yeah, the minor status abrasions to the torso and upper extremities.
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5: 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On Metro, we've made patient contact. We're going to transfer the patient from the incident patient to an LZ via Copter 11. Then the patient will be transferred to N55 for the transfer.
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0: 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Do you have any aerial hazards, light standards or power lines of the LV? And give me a good size.
1: Copter 11 from Truck 51. We do have some power lines to the east of the LV. Very large, open, gravel field. We went down pretty good. One other hazard would be a large construction vehicle to the west. So you have plenty of room to land.
0: I love coverage. Thank you.

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1: Central for Medic 63, I forgot to hit at hospital. We arrived at the hospital approximately 15 minutes ago, and we are available now.
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Joy from 965. Hey, just an update on the patient. Doctor is going to be bringing him to you guys. 13-year-old male, turquoise on the Braswell. We have a potential right femur fracture. We have it air splinted with 15 micrograms of fentanyl IN.

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1: 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Counselor 11's on the ground, patient's being transferred to Medic 55.

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0: All units on the Bay Open Space Rescue from Bay IC. We can all rendezvous at Engine 51 with the lot across from the Harley-Davidson on Hoover. I'd like to do an AAR.
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1: 55 Poppy, can I tell you, Reggie's children? This is on VFR on what?
0: Negative, just Mike 55.
1: 55 Poppy, no fire on what?

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1: We're
0: released from the Bay incident, send back over to Cleveland.
1: Roger, copy. Release from the incident, send it over back to Cleveland.

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0: Yeah, Central, looking at the address for the RP showing the old Highway 80, believe that's going to be on the other side of El Cap, on the lakeside side, but we will continue to Blue Sky Ranch.
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5: That's Central 481. Just FYI, the drift smoke is all the way across that area and actually extends all the way down toward Lions Peak. The whole sky is full of smoke from the altitude fire.
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0: Yeah, Central, we're in the area, ETL. It's likely going to be residual smoke from pipeline fire laying down in the canyon.
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0: 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Go ahead, this is not a standback. Engine 57, this is not going to be a standback.
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0: Good night. VLS 4, I copy affirm. 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

0: 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Engine 16, medic 255, fall, Mount Miguel Covenant Living, 325, Kempton Street, Unit 136, cross of Barnveld Street, respond 1, Charlie 1, Delta.
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0: It's just confirmed back 254 still on scene on Oak Roof.
1: Okay, left side negative. They transferred to UCSD La Jolla, code 20.
0: Happy, thank you.
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GSW 2 patients, the sheriff at St. Clair Air, 617 11th Street, and at number 9.

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0: jump in response. Yeah, I'm going to assess that scene.
1: Regarding the same, yes, that is
0: not. Yeah, 267.

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It'll be a odor of natural gas.

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East 30th Street and Highland Avenue. National City Engine 34. 6 Charlie, 6 Delta.

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Battalion 8, Engine 3388, Engine 3348, Engine 3391, Engine 3382, Engine 81, Engine 80, Cleveland Engine 333, Transfer Dozer 3345, Crew 1, also vegetation fire, the area of Shalom Road and Ramona Oaks. On SDU 2, Tone 7, SDU 2, Tone 7, CS TAC 8 and 1, proceed on scene will be the Shalom Police.

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0: Engineer, I gotta go.
1: Yes.
0: I'm sorry, I can't act while I'm able to hear anything you're saying. Go ahead, just real quick.
2: All right, there's like 217 and 213. I had seen 5x5 spot being put out by Engineer Warren. He passed the balance.
0: I'm sorry,
2: Captain
0: 6.
2: I'm not showing it updating as an address. I'm sorry, as this with that address.
3: Hey, copy. SOS flagging us down right now.

0: 9202, this is a salon down the street. You can follow us.
1: 5181, can you go?
2: 581.
1: Hey, can you continue?
2: No, this. Just me. Not that hard.
1: And then,

0: Medic 21 Charlie.
1: Go ahead.
0: Talking about the bystanders, he said that the patient assailant took off running past Dairy Queen. Not sure if Sheriff had any info for you guys.
2: Yeah, we just spoke to Sheriff. They're down the street. That's a lot farther. You can follow us.
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4: Go ahead.
3: 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I was on another frequency.
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0: 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I see the notes. 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

0: 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We're going to follow the pickup. 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

0: 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Medical. 6 Charlie, 6 Delta. 1310 Santa Rita. 1310 Santa Rita. 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
1: 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Cross Streets, Fieldbrook Street, and East Palomar Street. Chula Vista, engine 57. 6 Charlie, 6 Delta.
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1: 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Didn't see no response. 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
1: 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Does that mean showing up this morning?

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0: 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Vehicle verse Cal, Highway 94. 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Just east of the casino. 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
2: 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Elbon Brake Shopping Center, 5030 Bonita Road, cross of Central Avenue, respond 1 Charlie 1 Delta.

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0: 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I just want to confirm, do I need to voice changes or use the CAD?
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0: 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Could you show us responding to the area of 7389 Starlight Way? We have a phone-in report of a smoke check.
1: National City Quad 33. Traffic accident. 6 Echo, 6 Box Trot. East Plaza Boulevard and Interstate 05 and the off-ramp. National City Quad 33. 6 Echo, 6 Box Trot.
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1: 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Traffic accident. 6 Echo, 6 Box Trot. East Plaza Boulevard and Interstate 805 and the off ramp. National City Engine 31. 6 Echo, 6 Box Trot.
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2: 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It sounds like 417 arrived on scene. Can you confirm?
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0: Elko and engine 208, medic 436, breathing problems. 304 North 1st Street, unit number 9, crossed of Calle Las Palmas. Respond 1 Charlie 1 Echo.
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0: 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We're UTL on fire in the area. 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

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National City Engine 34. 6 Charlie, 6 Delta.

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La Mesa, San Diego, in 34 Mets 255, Borough Fall, Lake Park Condos, 700 Baltimore Drive, Unit Number 4, off of Lake Park, Way, Respond 1, Charlie 1 Delta.

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Cross Street, Potomac Street, and Schuyler Street. National City Engine 31. 7 Juliet, 7 Kilo.

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Elko and NJ, medic 438, fall 125, Shadow Glen Court, cross of Greenfield Drive, respond 1 Charlie 1 Delta.

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Elko Engine 19, Medic 436, unknown problem, the ARCO AMPM, 593 North Mollison Avenue, cross of Interstate 8, respond 1 Charlie 1 Delta.

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0: 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Vegetation fire. 6 Kilo, 6 Lima, Alpha Golf 3. Interstate 5 southbound. SB 5 SOEST, CV. Cross streets, Interstate 5 SB on ramp, and Interstate 5 SB off ramp. Chula Vista Engine 51, Chula Vista Squad 61, and National City Engine 34. 6 Kilo, 6 Lima, Alpha Golf 3.
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0: I'm making fire attack. The unit on the Alpha Bravo Charlie report some potential victims.
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0: 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Sounds like they were diverted to a jumper. So they're going to give us a call back whenever they do get a unit available. 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
0: Did you guys see anything when you crossed over the freeway?
1: Engine 51, we checked going southbound on the freeway. We're currently heading northbound on the 5 freeway, seeing if we have anything. At this time, we haven't seen anything yet.
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2: 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Priority is going to be the Charlie Delta corner.
0: Engine 6, copy, search. We'll put up at the line. Is it Alpha from the Charlie corner?
2: Charlie Delta. Great.
3: Fire attack, I see it. I'm going to reassign you to Vision 2.
2: Metro. Torn off, man.
1: I see, go for Metro. Engine 51.
0: Got
3: it. I see, fire attack. Thank you, I see. I see, fire attack. We're going to work you through it. Second floor. We're bringing it out to our beach.
1: Engine 51, we're here on the scene of the East Street Bridge over the freeway. It looks like it has we have a little warming fire going on. Squad 61 will be out investigating.
2: And I see at a second ALS. Actually, I added two additional. I've got two victims for a total of three.
1: I see Metro copies two additional ALS for a total of three. That will be two of his Medic 54, and two of his Medic 55 is your two additional.
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2: A Metro from IC staging for the second alarm will be at 14th Street and Ivy Boulevard.
1: IC Metro copy staging for second alarm is 14th and Ivy Boulevard.
0: Metro, squad 61, 60.
1: 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Squad 61.
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4: 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Structure fire. 6 Golf, 6 Hotel. Imperial Beach Boulevard and 13th Street. Battalion 2, Battalion 53, Coronado Engine 37, Chula Vista Engines, 52, 59, and 62, Chula Vista Truck 57, and National City Truck 34. 6 Golf, 6 Hotel.
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10: In the alley at 108 West Washington Avenue, across the Magnolia Avenue. Respond 1 Charlie 1 Echo.
7: I see no traffic from Metro at this time.
2: I got it.
3: C fire, Zach.
2: C fire, Zach. C fire, C.

0: making my way, it looks like that primary body fire is going to be on the second floor in apartment D as in Delta. Apartment C as in Charlie is where you got the one victim. And it has been cleared on a primary, all clear on a primary on apartment C as in Charlie. Additionally, we'll have exposures on the Charlie side of the structure for apartments E, F, H, and G. We'll need another unit to check those apartments and possibly evac.
1: I copy main body of the fire, apartment D Delta, primary all clear on C, Charlie, and requesting additional units to check for exposures to the units behind.
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1: 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And if you can split your crew and give me a secondary on St. Charlie, which is across from it, once you're done.
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1: Engine 51, I copy. I'm going to assign you to exposures. I need you to check the building to the south of the involved unit for extension and possible evac. You know, if you need more units.
2: Okay, if you want to copy the exposures, get into the south.
3: I see Metro, you're 20 minutes into the incident.
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1: 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Why don't you bump up? 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

0: 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SD copies primary auxiliary unit G Delta with fire possibly in the eaves on the Delta side. I've got truck 51 coming up to complete the secondary search on Delta and Charlie.
1: 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You need to stop it.

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1: 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I'm going to assign you RIT.
2: 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We have one hole cut. How are your conditions inside?
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3: Violation fire attack. It's a good hat. We won't see another. No more holes.
2: Copy. Well, stand by and see if you for another hole. Right now, this hole seems to be doing the work.
4: Metro from Battalion 51.
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0: All clear. Was that Charlie or Delta?
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0: I copy. 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
1: 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Allison Division 4. My name is Alex Benitez. And my friend is Jimmy Clark. And I'm the sideline in between Charlie and Walker.
0: 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Main body of the fire is knocked down. Still have fire in the, above the hallway between Charlie and Delta.
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0: All right, Metro, update on conditions. We have the fire in the main unit and exterior knockdown. We're still in the process of a primary search. We transported one victim via Medic 39. If that hasn't already been ordered, I'm going to need SDG on the gas and electric side. And we're going to need Red Cross. It's going to be a little while before we have numbers, and we can put that in the notes for the call.
2: Exposures, operations, contact.
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1: 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SDG&E has been requested both sides. They are advising about 30 to 40 minutes from now. 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

0: 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Confirming PD is still going to meet us at Sharp Chula Vista for the patient.
1: Yeah. Medic 60, stand by. I'll check on PD status. They were updated about 20 minutes ago that you were transporting. At the time, they still had no units assigned, but I'll let them know.
0: Medic 60, copies.
1: Coronado IC Metro, you are 40 minutes to the end.
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1: Do you currently have an assignment?
0: That's affirmative. We're Rick also with NG59.
1: Okay, copy. I'm going to have you do a secondary on Alpha and Bravo.
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2: 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second tire, turn the second tire, turn the second tire, turn the second tire, turn the second tire, turn the second tire, turn the second tire, turn the second tire, turn the second tire, turn the second tire, turn the second tire, turn the second tire, turn the second tire, turn the second tire, turn the second tire, turn the second tire, turn the second tire, turn the second tire, turn the second tire, turn the second tire, turn the second tire, turn the second tire, turn the second tire, turn the second tire, turn the second tire, turn the second tire, turn the second tire, turn the second tire, turn the second tire, turn the second tire, turn the second tire, turn the second tire, turn the second tire, turn the second tire, turn the second tire, turn the second tire, turn the second tire, turn the second tire, turn the second tire, turn the second tire, turn the second tire, turn the second tire, turn the second tire, turn the second tire, turn the second tire, turn the second tire

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1: Officer, we just hit the million on attack.
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1: Oscar Mitchell 59. 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
0: I copy, all clear, Charlie side. Which units were those?
1: They're just the 2 per floor units that crews made entry on the opposite side.
0: I copy.

0: Thanks, Nina. 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
1: 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Metro copies, continuing timer, and additionally, primary is all clear on entire structure as well as a secondary all clear on entire structure.
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0: 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They're walking up to the command post right now. 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
0: Division 2, go ahead.

0: Sniper operation.
1: Well, we got this, back. And we did the start overhead.
0: That's affirmed. Limit your overhaul to just what's necessary. We do have investigators en route.
1: I copy that. Investigators en route. All personnel outside the structure standing by.
0: I copy. All personnel outside the structure from Division 2.

0: Coronado IC Metro, you are 60 minutes into the incident. IC copy, 60th incident. We paused overall operations in anticipation of fire investigators showing up.
1: IC Metro copies, paused overall operations in anticipation of fire investigators showing up.

All units on the Coronado incident is operations. Last time the company officers report to the ICP, which is the back of Battalion 51 at the corner of Georgia and Ivy Boulevard.

0: 238 Central.
1: Central 238, we'd like you to continue that cell, but we do think this might be a CHP jurisdiction.
0: Okay.

0: Roger, go for Coronado IC.
1: Coronado IC, you're now 70 minutes into the incident. 7-0.
0: I copy. Please keep the timer running.
1: IC, copy. 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

0: 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Chula Vista Medic 51, Chula Vista Squad 61, and National City Engine 34. 6 Charlie, 6 Delta.
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0: Truck 20. 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Truck 20. 6 Charlie, 6 Delta.
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1: Do you still need P response?
0: 436. That's a negative. We're going to have it now. We'll let you know.
1: Go ahead.
2: Metro, we're still holding the rest of overall operations, waiting for Sheriff's Paul Marson to arrive. We can just continue the timer. We're starting units through rehab, and we'll be starting to release units here shortly.
1: Robbie. My 438 Montreal. I see copy update on conditions still holding. Overhaul waiting for us to continue discontinuing the timer, starting to units to rehab and starting to release units. My 438 Montreal.

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2: Yes, Sergeant Tommy.
1: I see a copy request for light and air to top off the cylinder. Coronado, I see you have light and air one dispatched.

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1: IC Metro, we do have light and air 1 dispatch to top off cylinders. Would you like to use our 53's assistance with the bottles instead?
0: Yeah, that's a firm. We could send USAR 53 down instead of Lightner 1.
1: Metro copies. We'll start USAR 53.

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Northeast Quad 4 Medic 4, medical alarm at 9255 North Bagnoli Avenue, Unit 187 at the New Frontier Mobile Home Park. First 1-1 Charlie, at this.

Falcon Agency 08, Medic 492 for Vainteen 15-27 East Main Street, unit 264 at the East County, Kansas City, Living Room 11 Charlie, what's up?

0: This is 12-4.
1: That's 12-4. I'm sorry. Did you have anything further? I heard you made patient contact.
0: No, infirmary valley, and I just want to make sure that the alarm company understood that we made patient contact. Looks like the box here is just lit up. We're trying to reset it, but if there's any further, we're good right now, and then I'll let you know further.
1: Central Cup.

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1: Defending us, original McKeown is a fifth, but quoted out to an alpha level fall. Your discretion to continue.
0: That's fine.
1: Central copy.

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0: Coronado IC. Yeah, the updated address is going to be 1343 Imperial Beach Boulevard. And we're down to P-51, Engine 39, and Engine 30. All of the units have been released.
1: The updated address is 133 Imperial Beach Boulevard. And Battalion 51, Engine 39, and Engine 30, all other units were released.

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0: 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Metro Medici, this is 106, Charlie. Just confirm this is still medical agent.

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0: Well, Martians concluded their investigation and turned the building over to the property owner. 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
1: 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Fire Marshal concluded investigation, turned building over to property owner. 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
2: 4802, 4203, OES-6301, OES-6306, OES-6307, OES-6308, OES-8232 as part of Strike Team 6849 Charlie. To the pipeline incident at Capman, rendezvous at 0630 hours at 1501 Oceanside Boulevard.

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Striking OES. Stuart Mesa Road. Stuart Mesa Road slash Hammond Road. Cross Streets, Hammond Road, and Phillips Street. OES 6306.

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1: 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Naturalizer 51, go ahead. Naturalizer 51, go ahead. Naturalizer 51, go ahead. Naturalizer 51, go ahead. Naturalizer 51, go ahead. Naturalizer 51, go ahead. 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
1: CTA 49 Charlie units on 12 Alpha. This is 49 Trainee. I'm going to do a roll call. 5301, are you on there?
2: Yes, Tracy, go ahead.
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1: 8232. 8232. Copy, thank you. Just so you guys are aware, it was put in the notes below, we changed the report or the meeting location to 1701 Oceanside Boulevard. It'll be a McDonald's parking lot. We'll meet you about, find this out.

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2: Engine 255, Medic 244, 6 place in Alpha Response. 26439, Highway 76, the Lake Henshaw Resort, Base 77, Response 10 Echo.
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0: 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Cross Streets, East Cross Street, and Euclid Avenue. National City Engine 31. 6 Charlie, 6 Delta.
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Medical. 6 Charlie, 6 Delta. 17104th Avenue. 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Cross Streets, Flower Street, and East ST. 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

0: National City Engine 34. Smoke check. 6 Echo. 6 Foxtrot. Highland Avenue and State Route 54 eastbound. National City Engine 34. 6 Echo. 6 Foxtrot.
1: Southwest 6 AMR Medical Alarm 273 with Clemson Avenue number 12. Respond. 1 Charlie 1 Delta.
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1: 2 La Vista, engine 51. Smoke check. 6 Echo, 6 Foxtrot. Highland Avenue and State Route 54 eastbound. 2 La Vista, engine 51. 6 Echo, 6 Foxtrot.

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2: Chula Vista Squad 61, smoke check. 6 Echo, 6 Foxtrot. Highland Avenue and State Route 54 eastbound. Chula Vista Squad 61, 6 Echo, 6 Foxtrot.

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Unit 307. Cross Streets, Dahlia Avenue and Donix Avenue. 2 Los Isomedic 39 and Engine 30. 6 Charlie, 6 Delta.

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0: 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There's no hazard in 51 and squad 61 is unavailable.
1: 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Engine 51 squad 61 going to the global.

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1: Traffic, phone report of a smoke check in the area of Truro Valley Road. 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
0: 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Can you confirm the nearest cross street?
1: 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Didn't provide a cross street.

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1: San Miguel, truck 214 AMR, unknown problem. 10341 Del Rio apartment at Del Rio Road. Patients in front of, cross Sweetwater Springs Boulevard. Respond Charlie 1 Delta.

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0: 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Engine 80, Medic 260, Psychiatric, Charlie, response. 1804 Keys Road, respond to Echo.
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0: 254. We just went down Del Rio Road through Sweetwater as well. We're now going down Don Pico Road, but at this moment we're UTL. We don't have any further information.
1: We got the call from CHP. They just said it was a white Volkswagen Jetta.

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1: Truck 214.
0: We just tied in with CHP, UTL as well. All units are going to go available.
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3: 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Area of Woods Valley Road, cross to Hazeltine Road, respond 5 Charlie.

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0: 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Medical. 6 Charlie, 6 Delta. 3034 East 06 Street. 3034 East 06 ST. 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National City Quad 33. 6 Charlie, 6 Delta.
1: Any go ahead again. We need to sort this.
2: Sponsor, do you think our sheriff is in denial of the reporting parties that the musician is not violent, not injuring himself or others?
1: Copy.

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1: San Diego.
0: San Diego, can you show 3392 out of service mechanical?
1: 017.

Lake 72 Medic 2, unknown problem, southbound 67 at Mapleview, respond 1 Charlie Echo. Safe season route, EMA also sent over the wheel, in the center divide.

0: And then in San Diego?
1: This property has multiple RVs and dwellings. Do you have anything specific that I've not seen on the notes?
0: San Diego, San Diego RP, did not advise local rec.
2: That's what medic 2.
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1: 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About 25, snake removal. It'll be in the upper lot number 2, 5000 Willows Road. 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

in San Miguel, engine 16 AMR chest pain, 325 Kenton Street at the Mount Miguel Covenant Village, room 1143, cross Camden Street. Respond on Charlie when I go.

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1: 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Ableview Street, cross 67 southbound. Respond with Charlie 1X.

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0: 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He does not want help. 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
0: 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Agent 62, I'm going to make you fire attack for now. 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
0: Fire attack, go.

0: Yeah, it looks like it's just a 1-inch line. It's not broken and blowing. It is releasing some gas, but it is supplying this this single story 1088. 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
0: We'll be en route to San Marcos area, R&R. 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
1: 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I'll leave you attached to the incident for your R&R. 0844.

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1: Two vehicle traffic accidents. Appears to be possibly non-injury we can handle with the, we'll continue the medics.
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3: 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Silverado Drive and Indian Creek Drive. 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
4: 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Engine 82 was Medic 27 on request for hemorrhage, Bravo response, 421 11th Street response and echo.

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Slope check. 6 Echo, 6 Foxtrot. Highland Avenue and State Route 54 eastbound. Islamp. Kula, this is engine 51. 6 Echo, 6 Foxtrot.

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0: Engineer, Medic 43, you do have PD en route. 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Does have a history of mental illness. Your discretion to continue in.
1: Okay, we'll continue and we'll advise.
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1: 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We are just doing fire. We have no smoke showing, no heat. Very loud and over fire.

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1: 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Respond 1 Charlie Echo, 13-year-old female.

0: Diego, engine 3381, can also show some routes of patrol the Cougar incident.
1: Bonita, engine 238 with two of the Semetic 52, abdominal pain at Ivy Park, 3302 Bonita Road, room number 230, respond 1 Charlie Delta.
2: Two of the Semetic 52, medical, 3302 Bonita Road, Ivy Park, unit 230. 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
5: 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National City Engine 34, 6 Charlie, 6 Delta.

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an alcohol and engine simulator, medical reporting for eval for law enforcement. 851 Hamishaw Road, across the Granite Hills Drive, 1 Charlie 1 Delta, PD on scene, Quarter Hunter. PD's going to be in front of outlet appliances. Truck 38, CLS 38, interfacility Charlie response, 2 Donovan Prison, 40 Alta Road, and the CTC response angle.

Sierra and 19, letting 2 eval for law enforcement, 222 Graves Avenue at the 7-Eleven on Graves and Bradley. Cross East Bradley, respond with Charlie 1 Echo.

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0: Lakeside into 9, Lakeside BLS 1 for traffic collision in the area of 1130 to 1147 Pepper Drive, Crescent North 1st Street. That's on Charlie 1 Delta.

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2: 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We see a bunch of calls in TNT. 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
2: 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Cross North Morse, North Mollison Avenue, respond on Charlie 1 Delta.

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0: 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We have a 5-minute ETA.
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Can I get an incident number? 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
2: 65 out of 30 decon.

On Battalion 1, Engine 3, Engine 208 with Medic 440, freeway traffic collision. For the involved party, they'll be westbound 8 east of Greenfield. Westbound 8 east of Greenfield. Respond 1 India, Juliet, Sage, he's en route via Silver pickup truck versus a beige Lex.

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1: 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Medic 71, breathing problem, medical assist, Oakvale Lodge and Park, 14900, Oakvale Road, space D12, Delta 12, respond 5 Charlie.

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0: Contact the CHP, Canopy westbound 8, east of both coaches. Single vehicle center divide, establishing IAIC.
1: 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East of both coaches will use the vehicle in center divide, establishing IAIC.
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Respond 1 Charlie 1 Delta, clear to answer.

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0: Amber, do you have BLS available in addition to 257 on Lamesa Boulevard?
2: From 43 is outgoing to 10 miles.
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0: You'll be in LS 403 route from 94 in Avocado in addition to 257.
1: Copy that, thank you. San Diego EMS 41, PSA traffic.
2: EMS 41, San Diego?

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Cross Street, Brandywine Avenue. 2 La Vista Engine 59. 6 Charlie, 6 Delta.

Animal Mesa, truck 11 AMR 256 for breathing problems. Patient's going to be in front of the Springs, 8070 Orange Avenue, Castle Mesa Boulevard, Wincharlie, Winnetka.

You know, 27, let me see if you have enough room to make that first driveway there. Yeah, you're clear. Take it right there.

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Alcohol PD is en route for possible child care. 1 Charlie 1 Delta.

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5: 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We'll just take the ALS, thanks.
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2: 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Trolley 8th Street, Chula Vista. Cross Streets, Woodlawn Avenue, and Interstate 5 and beyond ramp. Chula Vista Medic 52 and Chula Vista Truck 51. 6 Charlie, 6 Delta.
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Vehicle Fire Freeway. 7 Julia, 7 Kilo. Interstate 805 southbound. S2SB 805 at Pone SBF. Unit 4 CFE 209. Cross Pone Avenue, and Interstate 805 SB on ramp. 2 La Vista Engine 59, and Engine 6. 7 Juliet, 7 Kilo.

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This one, RBC Command 6, Turn 3. Engine 3395, Methodist 47825, Duluth Road. This one, RBC Command 6, Turn 3.

She loved it to engine 62, and she loved it to medic 55. Medical. 6 Charlie, 6 Delta. 285 Moss Street. Unit 6. Cross streets, 02nd Avenue, and 03rd Avenue. She loved it to engine 62, and she loved it to medic 55. 6 Charlie, 6 Delta.

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0: 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He's on his way.

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0: 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Medic 231 San Diego, if you have priority traffic, or stand by one, please.
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1: Engine 45, assist for vehicle fire, eastbound A to east road is rolling in the off ramp from 2000 to off. Engine 45, assist for vehicle fire, eastbound A to east road is rolling on the off ramp from 2000 to off.

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1: Central copy.
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1: Engine 25, guys.
0: Yeah, we got smoke from a distance. Go ahead and start the water tender to this as well.
1: Central copies. Smoke from a distance for our water tender.

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1: Go ahead.
0: We've added water tender 27, and it looks like we have county engine 45 en route as well.
1: Copy that. Yeah, it's starting to build up. As long as we can keep it out of this rush, I think we'll be good with that. Thank you.
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0: This is Flight from the 5151. This would be a four-door sedan, fully involved. We're going to be following the red line.
2: 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Engine 3392, for debris fire.
3: Quad 25-4701 is on scene. I copy your size up. I'll pull the line, I'll take it from here. 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
1: 4701, go ahead.
3: 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CHP has the road closed. Continue all units for now.
1: Central copies 4701, assuming IC with a sedan fully involved, four-door sedan. CHP has a road closed.
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0: 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It's going to be Arnold Way and Clint Valley Road in Alpine.
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Engine 82, medic 280, breathing problem, delta response, 14155, Mussy Grade Road number 6, respond and echo. 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

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Engine 3345, engine 260, RE62, breathing problem, Delta response, 7464, Great Southern Overland response, 10 Echo.

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0: 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What direction are you in?

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0: 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Engine 25 will be put in the scene as well in about another 10 minutes.
1: Okay. Gonna go truck 214 with AMR bleeding. 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
1: Go ahead.
0: This is actually on East Willows, at the I-8 eastbound off ramp. So this is actually on East Willows.
1: Central copies updated location on East Willows on the eastbound 8 off ramp.

Engine 11 with RA 141 on request for 6 person on Oakland, 2267 North Stenok Valley Road, Oakland, 10 Charlie. Engine 11 with RA 141 on request for 6 person on Oakland, 2267 North Stenok Valley Road, Oakland, 10 Charlie.

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2: 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Cross Streets, Lantana Drive, and the National City Engine 34, 6 Charlie, 6 Delta.

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1: 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We made access, they're walking out right now. Joe, RA 141, I'll see you.
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1: Looks like 496 is coming from the UCSDs. We should be clear in a second.
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0: Battalion 3320 Bravo, can I get an incident number for a vehicle on a bicycle? It's going to be Highway 94, 1 mile south of Hammershaw Road.
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1: Engine 12 for smoke check in the area of I-15 North and Gopher Canyon Road, direction east of I-15 North and Gopher Canyon Road, respond SCU-210-4CDF-5CDF-8.
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1: 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In Santee, engine 5, medic 3, unknown problem, 8537 Carlton Oaks Drive, cross Pine Valley Drive, respond 1-Charlie-1-Delta.
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1: 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Crocs, Pine Valley Drive, respond 1-Charlie-1-Delta.
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4: 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Engine 80, Medic 3-6, I respond 1-9-7-2 on Highway 78, respond to echo.

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1: Nancy has been 4, Sandy BLS 4 for abdominal pain, 29th Avenue, Unit 13F, Highland Apartments, for someone Charlie, when I call.
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1: Allergies, response. RG Donovan, Prison 40, Alter Road, and the TTA response angle. Truck 38, 38, allergies, Charlie response. RG Donovan, Prison 40, Alter Road, and TTA response angle.
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1: 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We reset it. 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

0: That's Region 42. Can you do a call back to the alarm company? See if they still have an active alarm. We've got nothing here.
1: Engine 6, San Diego, at the Amazon Fulfillment Center, it's zone 52.
0: That's Region 43, that's correct.

0: The alarm company advised it wasn't the fulfillment center. It was Amazon building. We're unsure if it was an administrative building that might be possibly next door. But the address, 6980 Otay Mesa Road, is not the actual Amazon fulfillment address.
1: That's 43 copy of the building. I can see approximately 200 yards of football field inside this building. It's got nothing here. They said there was an alarm, however, it went off. So if you could just reconfirm with the alarm company that there's no additional facility, this building's massive.
0: Is any copy? I'll attempt to call back.

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0: copy, thank you.
2: 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We have medical aid facilities requesting transport to the hospital. 55 Campton Street, Unit 144, Bed B. I'm going to go come to Village Cross of Campton Street. Respond, 1 Charlie, 1 Echo. Break, La Mesa, San Diego, Engine 10, AMR 412, for a sick person. 5302, Lake Murray Boulevard. The Lake Murray Shell gas station. Cross of Wisconsin Avenue. Respond, 1 Charlie, 1 Delta Break. Alpine Squad 25, medically determined for breathing problems. 50, Christian 4058, Willows Road. Southern Indian Health Council. Cross of Hillcrest Drive. Respond, 2 Charlie, Delta.

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1: 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We're available shortly. We've got to walk out of this building.

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1: That's correct. They have an active alarm. It's been silenced. I've made contact with the building manager. Their system's going to be out of service until they can get their fire sprinkler company back in.
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3: I'll communicate with AMR unknown problem across from the Hayden Apartments. 388 Lane. Respond 1 Charlie Delta. Peace, will be across the street from this address wearing black jeans and a checkered light blue shirt. I'll call for engine 206, medic 430 for a fall at 1040 Merrick. Respond 1 Charlie Echo.

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0: 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I see Reach 210 there. We'll be there shortly.
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0: 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So, 503 has cleared 1580 Broadway.

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0: 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No smoke or heat showing. Chosen route to patrol the Cougar incident.
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